watched it, then I was frightened, because most people used it cow. When vegetarianism turns to masturbation, I'd rather be a pig than a cow.

0: Ioness, your highness. DJ Shadow was good.
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0: You all ready?
1: Away.
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1: 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Business.
2: What? 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

0: signal. 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
2: This is something you never witnessed before.
3: I can't say so.
2: Before.

0: to visit here. Here's her. Here's her. I'm just going. Right. Bye-bye.
1: Rafiq?
2: Yes, boss. Drinks, Commander Vaskar. Okay, boss.
1: Relax. Sit down. Sit down. Have a drink.
0: Mr. Singh, start the projector.

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The final moment when we shall know whether our experiment has been a success. Lights!

0: 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Are you able to switch frequencies?
1: I am a complete IFR.
0: November 15 Lima, trying to remain straight and level.

0: Release the stick, go forward on the stick, and then slowly back again.
1: Final

Good evening, ladies and gentlemen. It's 12 in the East, and NBC proudly presents something to write home about. Harry James, the nation's number one trumpet man, and his orchestra coming to you from the beautiful Southland Restaurant located on Warrenton Street, just out of Park Square here in the Hub City. Stick with us and enjoy the ride. It's going to be 30 minutes of the stuff you like. And right off the bat, we're mythically leaving the Southland for a little trip around the country. We don't know the exact spot, but you'll recognize the title as Tuxedo Junction.

0: 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What you gonna do? 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
0: Well, why don't you come back, honey? 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
1: Cause when you can't get them food stamps and your belly hungry, you ain't happy. 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
2: Yo!

0: you and your brother.
1: You got some last little piece of crap to say, buddy. You say it.
0: Yeah.

don't want to fight, we don't want to fight no wars. Push a man. We play alphabet. Yeah. There's alphabet in there. Alphabet in 2000. 2000. 2000. 2000. Yeah.